0: taking over your airwaves. In 3, 2, 1.
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And when it happens, it's time to write your story. 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

0: That was a David Bowie song. 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
1: What is it?
0: Am I gonna do this by myself?
1: Yeah, do it by yourself.
0: Okay, well, I think I'll try it in a different key. I'll try it in the normal key.
1: Yeah.
0: If it sounds bad, these people are just gonna have to wait.

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I said, pretend you got no money. And she just laughed and said, oh, you're so funny. I said, yeah. Huh. I can't see anyone else smiling here.

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'Cause everybody hates a tourist, especially one who thinks it's all such a laugh. Yeah, and the cheap states of Greece. Oh,

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yelled out in the world. New sights, new experiences, the sound of applause. But after a few months, I missed my own bed and that good old

0: Hey, baby, how's it going?
1: What do you want? I told you to stop calling her. It's over between us.
0: Oh, come on. Just hear me out for a minute.
1: Fine. Just say what you gotta say.
0: All right. It's like this.

acrobats, lions, snakes, monkey. Village speaks righteous, sister Cena says funky. How bizarre.

without you. You're turning my whole world upside down. And I get a feeling that I've seen the last of you.